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13: It's so.
0: A dunko. It's exactly 20 minutes before the hour. 6:34 o'clock at the dot. I'm sure that makes it in Baman Derby and the Kamar Mananga Kushin Kashan. I'm going to go figure out if I'm going to go to the house. I'm going to go to
14: the
0: house. I'm going to go to the house. I'm going to
15: I'm going to go to the house. Ah, and I will not be trying to move away.
0: Hey, me die.
15: It doesn't know how you pass.
0: Oh, sham.
15: Mamma, what do you mean about
0: me? Nick has a letter to me, little mamma.
15: Thank you, mamma.
0: Thank you.
16: My DJ, I'm blocking Kukunga and get it. 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
17: DJ Tlimi, DJ Tlimi Okay, I'm talking complex and register on a system to swung shock none. 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
0: feet in Tabila, my jam jondon.
19: Oh, it's a reference to the ridiculous one now and digitally. 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
0: Yeah,
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0: Kisses Najaram General.
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23: 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I'm sure the pressure is the Paris of Plus. I must have become the Loma Chile Pitman in
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0: Thank you. 106, Aru. 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
4: 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La Kutabakar Kutangelua 75 years combined of Shitsanga Legacy. Tuana, line up Yarinzelini, Samirinzelini, Leshunkwasu, Tabaskarasu Mela, Sasalamani Stadium, Kasma Tikiti, General, 100 Rani, Golden Circle, 250, VIP, 800, Cooler Box, 50 Rani Sene, Matikiti, Makumekakati. competing. Come on, my beans, rubber lava go second and the low. Baba the Slang and the Sandra Hope Forward Africa Foundation. Eka 071-206-8804. I Slang and the Corner. Yeah, Sangela Bunanga, Josh Songa.
3: She never did the Michelin Zelaka. She had Kerule Vanga. Nashona GCRFM. I seek a telepathy nai. 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
1: 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Nothing is comma, Dilas, and Colaga BDG. 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About nothing is right. He's not a matter of gratis. Oh, Gordon.
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3: Gratis for fair, you can do then a manly issue for a day. I'm chicken labor, color of Monday, then our policeman of a random one. No gratis for fair, you can do then a man, a manly pretty, could be pretty, no man, a little formally, our policeman of an hour. 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Gratis for first of the dog and Eka Mati, also German, like an all coolish man.
0: Yeah.
3: Even if it is this day, gratis for first of the dog and Eka Botlamina, but Alex Harar, not Baba Nuna, Lantana Gora, one of Baba. My lady, I'm afraid of the Jack Cake Papa. 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
0: Team, what about Tama?
3: Actually,
0: and thank you, Baba. 106, hello.
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3: 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The motive for the killings are unknown at this stage, but the domestic violence cannot be ruled out. 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
I should be so sure she's gonna show them in Chile. Hey, come back here. It's just our space of family like a Facebook number like Tingo. It's 060-8875-942. I'm in Chile. 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I'm sure was so good on a moon. I'm gonna go on my team. Come back here. On the news desk from Santa Catalina, remember Gobin. 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
1: 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A bulk water supply and reticulation project set to benefit 8 villages across the two wards is currently underway, spearheaded by the Mopane District Municipality. 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
2: The firearm suspected to have been used in the commission of crime was also seized inside the bedroom during the arrest. The motive for the killings are known at this stage, but the domestic violence cannot be ruled out. 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

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She gained further fame on the reality show Family First. 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
4: The PAC has carried responsibility in government, from advancing land reform nationally to serving communities in municipal executive office. 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
5: 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The IFP does not promise what we cannot deliver.

0: 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We will work with communities to strengthen local government, create jobs, and hold leaders accountable. On 4 November
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9: It's 2014.
0: Say, no, they won there 2007. Bye bye. I go on a dark area, but I be done. I'm Shay.
2: I give till the rain.
0: Yeah.
2: Hello. Give till the rain. Hello.
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2: Give till the rain, me.
0: Oh.
2: Hey, imagine
0: me. I know me, the gift till the rain, me.
2: Oh, I'm so sorry. I went down.
0: Bye bye, Larim Bambini. Me no mati, hey.
2: Okay,
0: hey, that's a man who's been in a damn chum. I am very, very, very, very, very, very, very, very, very, very, very, very, very, very, very, very, very, very, very, very, very, very, very, very, very, very, very, very, very, very, very, very, 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
4: 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The motive for the killings are unknown at this stage, but domestic violence cannot be ruled out. An elderly male suspect is expected to appear before Giyani Magistrate Court on Thursday, 15th of October 2026, facing charge of murder. 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
1: 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Tuana, line up Yarinzelin, Samirinzelin, Leshunkwasu, Tabaskarasu Mela, Assassalamani Stadium, Kasimatigiti General, 100 Rand, Golden Circle, 250, VIP, 800, Cooler Box, 50 Rand and Sene, Matigiti, Makumekakat. A compete ticket. Come on, my beans. Rabbala Bagu Secretary and Tirolo. Baba de Slang and Sandra Hope Forward Africa Foundation. 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
2: 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The motive for the killing is unknown at this stage, but domestic violence cannot be ruled out. 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
2: 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Stupa.
0: Xinavetiso lexi landzelaka xi hakeriwile hi vandla, naswona GCRFM a yi seketeli phati yihi na yihi. 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

0: 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I take the chance.
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2: 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Baba de Slanganisan or Hope Forward Africa Foundation. 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

0: 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I take the chance.
1: 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A competitive. 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
2: 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Police are investigating the matter. 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

0: 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The suspect, aged 20, is expected to appear before Lebo Home Magistrate Court on Thursday, 15th October 2026, on charge of murder.
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0: 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I take the chance.
1: 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Tuana, line up Yarinzelin, Samirinzelin, Leshunkwasu, Tabaskar Sumela, Sasalamani Stadium, Kasmatigiti General, 100 Rani, Golden Circle, 250, VIP, 800, Cooler Box, 50 Rani Sene, Matigiti, Makumekaka. A competitive. 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
3: Xinavi ti solisi landzelaka xi hakeriwile hi vandla naswona GCRFM a yi seketeli phati yihi na yihi hi tlanga ntsena swinavetiso leswi hakeriweke.
4: The PAC has carried responsibility in government, from advancing land reform nationally to serving communities in municipal executive office. But our people still face dry taps, sewage in the streets, broken roads, unemployment and corruption. We have a plan. 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Reliable services through repairs and maintenance. And land used to create local jobs and opportunity. 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
1: 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Police are investigating the matter. 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They are set to appear before Lebo Home Magistrate on Thursday, 15th October 2026, on charge of murder.
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3: The court has by majority concluded that the appeal must be upheld. Bason AJ and Savage J would have dismissed the appeal. For the reasons that follow, the court by the majority, comprising myself, DCJ Mlambo, Mhlanhla J, Theron J, Dambuza J,
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4: So we decided that when we are done in Fort Torres we should come and really pay our sincere condolences to the families. We have already visited two of the families. We are still going to visit the others because they are preparing to take their loved ones. One is from the Eastern Cape, one to KZN. We have assured them that our region here will continue to work with them, including our city, to see how we can assist the families to give their loved one a befitting farewell. We condemn this.
2: Mutshama xitulu wa vandla ra ANC Gwede Mantashe vula leswaku xiboho xa yena xa ku huma eka nhlengeletano ya ku hlawula vurhangeri eka nhlangano.

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1: Which is originated from Gwete. And therefore I use a number of Sesotho expressions in dealing with issues of this nature. That action is what is called in Sesotho ukhalimela linyatso, where you are humiliated in public, you resist that. That is not arrogance, that is actually a correct action to take. That was the issue. Actually, this action.
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1: 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La, Kutabakar Kutangelo 75 years combined of Shitsanga Legacy. 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A compete key. Come on, my beans. 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Mamma, the slang and the center of Hope Forward Africa phone 071-288-04. I slang a little corner. Yeah, thank you. 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
1: 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I'm Tate.
0: Let me do it, Papa.
1: Yeah.
0: And go.
1: Yeah, I'm not telling. I'm not that. I don't know about that part. It's cool. Yeah, I was to make a cake or writing work.
0: Make a syllable.
1: All right, I'm going to go.
0: Thank you.

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1: Okay.
0: Your mom get it.
1: Okay. Mm. I know what I want.
0: Mm.
1: Not get a rasango. Man. Not a revival, let what me down.
0: Okay.
1: But now I want to go away. And the Kereka and Jenkins who will come from what out of free. Tavele, you get someone come from what out of free. Only she has to allow her to have a license.
0: Not a muscle about the Kereka set in my paper, that takes you. I think I got a nice bar.
1: Not some dumb. Ntango vanhu va tikwa va endla ni as na coping wa nkarhi wa ku ngu helele nkarhi munhu.
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2: As a teacher you must have gone through the system where you ended up becoming a teacher and knowing that now you'll be able to fend for your life. Now I don't know whether you don't think that if you sleep with the children then one way or another you are going to impregnate them, and once the you impregnate that very minor is the end of a future. There is no more future because this learner, this child has a child. He has to take care of the child. Now even at school level
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3: 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That is not arrogance, that is actually a correct action to take. That was the issue. Actually, this action, I can assure you now, it is now October.
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3: 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Now, I don't know whether you don't think that if you sleep with the children, then one way or another you are going to impregnate them. 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
1: Main service of FM, think our way, Tangela Scrammer up with you. Happy birthday, a command, Pim Tanganaka Scrammer up with you. 060-8875-942.
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6: 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And they will be there watching on you. Laba kusungula ku one value for public money. 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This project is yours. The contractor is the project of Yita Shamwe, the property, Yamwe. And I love a Kombe, and we appeal to you. I interested in the contractor. You got disrupted the project. I protected material, and you got to talk about delivery work. Va endla silent over material u ta va wu hlayiseka wukwana u va ta wu kuma kusuhani a swi tiva ku vugevenga byi ti nyike matimba kambe a hi tirheni swinene hikhesa loko va karhi va vulavula 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
7: The lives of our people. Our goal is not simply to attract investments. It is to ensure that investments translate into tangible benefits for communities, support local enterprises, drive industrialization rather, and contribute to inclusive, sustainable economic growth. The impact of this conference has been significant. More than 452 billion rand in investment pledges have been secured so far, while investments exceeding 71 billion rand have already been implemented. These investments, Program Director, have contributed to the creation of nearly 24,000 jobs, demonstrating the positive difference that investments can make in people's lives and their livelihoods. This is why the work we undertake here matters. Limpopo is exceptionally well placed for growth. Its abundant mineral resources, fertile agricultural land, strategic location, and expanding industrial capacity provides a strong foundation for investments and economic development. From mining and mineral beneficiation to agriculture, agro-processing, manufacturing, logistics, renewable energy, the province possesses significant opportunities to drive economic expansion and create.
5: Loko hi languteka swin'wana leswi nga va kona eka mbulavulo lowu nga va wu ri karhi wu nyikiwa xandla xa president kulukumba Paul Mashatile kombisile mhaka leswaku ka malembe lawa ya hundzeke tindhawu ta mapungubye a ku ri ntsindza wa mabindzu lowu va ka wu ri karhi wu humelela lowu hlanganisaka xifundankulu na timakete ta tikonkulu ra Afrika-Dzonga.
7: Employment and scale. The real measure of our success, however, will not be the value of investments announced today. It will be our ability to ensure that these investments become operational projects, thriving businesses, and sustainable jobs. Ultimately, it is implementation that drives growth. It is projects that create employment and delivery that transforms lives. Distinguished guests, we must also make full use of Limpopo's strategic location within South Africa and the broader Southern African region. A gateway to the Southern African Development Community, Limpopo is uniquely positioned to benefit from growing regional trade and the opportunities presented by the African Continental Free Trade Area. However, increased trade investment must mean more than goods moving across borders. It must stimulate local production, strengthen value chains, attract new industries, and create sustainable employment for the people of this province. The foundation for growth are already in place. Our task is to unlock full potential through decisive action and effective implementation. To achieve this, we must continue investing in infrastructure that supports economic growth, reliable energy, water security,
5: Mashatile tlhele a kombisa leswaku bona swi fanerile leswaku ku va ku ri karhi ku hlengeletaniwa hansi ka nhlokomhaka leyi nge kusuka eka switshembiso ku ya eka nhluvuko ku hatlisisa ku tirha na ku pfula ka vuvekisi loko hi languteka xifundzankulu xa Limpopo.
7: Efficient transport systems, logistic networks, and digital connectivities are no longer optional. They are essential for competitiveness in a modern economy. Infrastructure investment not only improves economic efficiency, it creates conditions that encourage private sector investments, expand activity, and support job creation. At the same time, we must improve project preparation and ensure that promising opportunities become investment ready. Because often, even if we attract investments, we find that we are not ready for implementation because we have not prepared proper plans. So it's very important that we do that. While investors are drawn to economic potential, They invest where there is confidence. They seek policy certainty, transparent governance, efficient regulation, and credible implementation. As government, we therefore remain committed to improving the ease of doing business, reducing unnecessary regulatory hurdles, and strengthen coordination across all spheres of government. Under guidance, Limpopo should enhance coordination amongst provincial departments, municipalities, and national government to overcome investment obstacles and promote economic developments and ultimately improving residents' lives. We are pleased that the Invest South Africa One Stop Shop has been established to provide investors with a single point of access to government services, helping to accelerate project implementation and reach.
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9: 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A compete tiki. 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
15: The court has by majority concluded that the appeal must be upheld. Bason AJ and Savage J would have dismissed the appeal. For the reasons that follow, the court by the majority, comprising myself, DCJ Mlambo, Mhlanhla J, Teron J, Dambuza J, Lekhrantje AJ, and Nuku AJ makes the following order. 1, leave to appeal directly to this court is granted. 2, condonation in respect of the first respondent's late filing of its answering affidavit is granted. 3, the appeal is granted. 4, the order of the Electoral Court is set aside and substituted the following. 4.1, the decision of the first respondent, which is the Electoral Commission, to refuse acceptance of the applicant's party list, which is the ANC, and what candidate...
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16: We welcome the clarity and the certainty that this judgment has given to all of us. Before now, we had an issue that was unresolved. It is now in the past. We now need to move forward. And for us as the Electoral Commission, we will go and include those candidates. There is no hard feeling. There is certainty about what must be done, and that's really what we need to do. Unfortunately, and I must say this, whilst we were waiting for the Secretary General of the ANC to say, we have run this race together, well done to him, we will now go and deal with it. What happened is what you have seen. We wish him well, and we wish the ANC well as they move forward, but we are certainly clear about what we need to do, and we will certainly speculate about anything. We are going to do what the court has said. The court had arguments, and I was here on Monday when the court had those arguments, and the court said that
5: loko ri karhi hi se mahlweni hi languteka xiboho xa khoto ya vumbiwa hi languteka vandla ra DA laha muvulavuleri wa vandla ra DA ku nga Karabo Kakao nga va ri karhi a vula leswaku vandla ri va ri 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
17: We obviously welcome the judgment, but our worry is that it sets a very, very worrying precedent for the future. I mean, anybody knows that deadlines exist for a reason. And so if a court can tell us that a political party that is supposed to govern the republic can willingly not break deadline rules and have that as normal, that for us is worrying. But the bottom line is, I mean, the ANC can win in court as they want today, but they certainly are not going to win more seats in government and across councils. They're going to lose the share of seats that they have right now. And they're going to lose them because of the same attitude that they applied when they were unable to submit. That is an attitude of chronic procrastination on the delivery of water, the delivery of basic services such as electricity infrastructure, sewage network connections, local economies that work, and essentially everything that is the responsibility of local government.
5: Loko ba ri karhi languteka tlhelo lerin'wana hi ri eka timinete leti endlaka 16 hi ri karhi kongoma eka awara ya 7 hi vone matsalaninkulu wa vandla ra ANC a va a ri karhi a hlangana na mintlhontlho 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
18: A setting in a computer program, and it is not a button on a screen. It is a fundamental right, and it belongs to the people. I want to say something about those who stood against us, and I will say it carefully. They are known. They came to this court openly, and they argued in front of the whole country. Hundreds of thousands of our people should be handed a ballot paper that has not carried the party they chose. That was their position. They are entitled to it, and we do not question their right to argue. But we are entitled to ask a question, and we ask it today. The founding statement of intent of government of national unity binds every partner in it to promote the constitutional framework of
5: loko nge se ekshapsene bene ri kare languteka nwangulo kusuka ka mhleri wa swa tipolitiki kusuka ka tindawu leti ya ta kamalamulele egumbani ku nga nkulu kumba Bishop Baloyi loko hi languteka mhaka leyi ya yi khumbaka vandla ra African National Congress na khomixini liya ya swa nhlawulo ya IEC hi languta na xiboho xa khoto ya vumbiwa.
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24: 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The two are Tafara Zangarai, who's 30 years, and Ndaramo ne Makhavani, who's 35 years. Both suspects were held for robbery with aggravating circumstances. They allegedly cut through burglar bars and iron grills on top of the cell balcony. Limpopo Provincial Commissioner of Police, Lieutenant General Leon Petrus Skepes, has ordered that all resources be mobilized to re-arrest the suspects. Anyone with information that can assist in the ongoing investigation, please contact Sergeant Sieman Luvani on 079-139-9903.
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0: Once you break that culture, you are actually fracturing the alliance at the basic point. And it is important for us as leaders of the alliance partners to actually resist that temptation. And I don't know if you listen to the current president of COSATU. When that happened, he screamed on the street and said, yeah, clearly because ANC has expelled all of us. Actually, it was an expression of the intended consequences of that action. But he announced it without noticing that he was letting the cat out of the bag. And therefore, we understood it very well that the intention was to humiliate the ANC, and the ANC has a responsibility to resist such humiliation.
5: Yelo ya kuri mtshama xitulu wa vandla ra African National Congress ANC ku komisa ku nga nkulukumba Gweremantashe bari kari fikse sweswo makumu na nongonoko eka madambi ya siku ri namuntlha. 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

0: 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I take the chance.
1: 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Come on, my beans. Rabba Labago Secretary and Tirolo. Baba de Slang and Sandra Hope Forward Africa Foundation. 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I slang a decoder. Yet Sangela Bunanga Josh Songa.
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1: quite surprised when we saw the long statement coming from his social media account, you know, but then you'd understand that clubs and employers in general don't really get to involve in people's personal affairs. You see things as and when you see and hear of them as and when they happen, you know. So yeah, all we could say is to the extent that there are any challenges with his personal life, you know, I think he's a man. He should find a way to resolve it and you know, so that he could come back to football. If he's not within football, you know, we want Bennett Parker to live within the game of football. He's a legend to our country. He has accomplished a lot and has done a lot for our country. So we would always be pleased to see him within the game of football. And as I've said it to him, he knows it. You know, the TS Galaxy platform has always been there for him. And opportunities would always be there. Would always try to retain him, just in the interest of South African football. No, as a club.
0: Yeah, va lava ku ri ku ba team so guys. 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

0: 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I take the chance.
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Once you do not know the format swi vula ku ya va na problem yikulu, fanele va karhi u tiva format ya wena ku format ya wena yi tshame njhani. 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
And then here in my train, it's to me like a note number 7. Laying out ordinary share capital. This note is highly examinable. Unga study note ya ordinary share capital. Tiba format ya yona. Even then, leshinga tabula ulangu vishona ka ordinary share capital. I'm going to talk about the repurchase. Why in fani ni abula bla repurchase? Why assets are too much? And that is where loko nika rini checka. Aka the previous lessons, na the previous examinations, ila kundwa kungofu the mistake kona. So la, inala ordinary share capital ina bla bla ku repurchase before ku issue what the shares tinsha. Lo bla bla the repurchase shares before ku bana additional shares. Lo kunoko ku issue the shares tinsha. Lo bla bla the additional shares. Lo bla bla the additional shares. Lo kubaku calculator average share price ya we. Shu bula kuri in this case uteka shares at the beginning. Even then, we divide the number of shares at the beginning. In other words, in blah blah value. Value of shares divided by the number of shares. Nishubeke nilala kahle. Loko nuku value of shares, ni blah blah imali. 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Kasi kuna repurchase after the additional shares have been issued. Loko seku issue the shares, therefore, shubula ku this time around, kuba yekuma average share price swa inchinja ya fika yeku opening value of the shares value la na bla bla imali even then iteka na 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ya nyika average share price ya hina. And then loko kube hi nyikwe only the closing balances. Tswanda hi nyikwe value at the end of the year. Hi tlhela hi nyikwa na the number of shares issued at the end of the year. Loko kube hi kume ndlela leyo, swa hi olovela. We simply just take closing value ya ordinary share capital. Hi divide hi closing a number of shares. And then swa hi nyika average share price ya hina. 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Section ya vumbirhi we've got an investing activity. 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

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For example with your current ratio you must know ku ri current ratio ya hina nomu ya kona i 2:1.
You must know ku loko hi vulavula hi asset test ratio i 1:1. 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
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Now, the only reason that you have to give here i ku the shares are in demand because the market price is higher than the NAV. 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
1: 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B section 8.1.1.1 we have a 1.1.1 then laya hina hina leti nga i ti topic leti landzelaka the first topic leyi nga na yona yi nga endla paper 1 ya hina i animal nutrition then from animal nutrition 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

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In chini a ruminant animal, then this type of animal are the type of the animal that they have 4 compartment stomach. So sorry, I mean ko na swifuwo leswi nga na 4. And then we're having the non-ruminant. The non-ruminant is one of the shakatati animals that we have. Mara, this one, it has what? A single stomach. This stomach got monogastric. Compartment of the what? Polygastric. In nutrition, na kurma kwiri masu fuwa swa ina. Le shimbiri kunga ruminant and non-ruminant. Mahamban. Mahamban na iku. The ruminant one have the 4 compartment. Then the non-ruminant one have what? A single stomach. Then it is the example that the animals that have a 4 compartment stomach and then goat and then also have a sheep. Then it is the example that the animals that consist a single stomach, we are having a fowl which is also called a chicken. Then the last one we tell a foot a pig. These are the examples of monogastric what animals that contains what a single stomach. Then look at the then our ruminant, this type of animal, but this type of animal can digest the feed rich in cellulose. If ever we don't want to use the word cellulose, we can also use the word rich in roughage, rich in crude fiber, or the word rich in hay. The kota could digest such kind of food, the colonitina in anzenica rumen, which is one of example are having microorganisms. The function that this microorganism, number one, animal, non-ruminant animals are able to digest feed rich in what? In cellulose, in maca, the presence of the what? The presence of the microbes that are found inside the what? Inside the rumen. And again, it's because it have a large fermentation vessel. We are referring to our rumen. So loko ni cheka ku ya mahlweni a nutrition ya hina kumbe ku dya ka hina ku sungula nonwe, then loko hi ya nan'wini hi na ti-processes the food hi ti hoxa kwini hi hoxa endzeni ka nomo. That's the first process leyi humelelaka akwini aka nutrition leyi nga already have indicated taking in of food hi nghenisa kwini endzeni ka nomo. Second process which is called what? Digestion. In chini digestion we are breaking the large in cells. We are breaking down large insoluble particles. Then we are having two types of digestion. The first type of digestion is chemical digestion. Then after chemical digestion, particles with the aid of the enzyme. So this type of digestion, which is called chemical, it occurs with the what? With the aid of enzyme. It cannot occur loko ingarina the enzyme. You humelela ntsena when we are having what enzyme. It is the enzyme setting anatona na number one. I check in on when we are enzyme ka number why salivary amylase. Then what is the function of is to digest. The functions of enzyme is to digest. Then salivary amylase na yonite la digest starch into what? Into a simple sugar called maltose. Not forgetting that with the non-ruminant, which is called what? Pig. Aka the ruminant, we cannot find such kind of an enzyme. Aka fowl, we cannot find such kind of an enzyme. It's only found inside the mouth of a pig. Hiti the enzymes used to digest the feed now. Then nivalablin kore chemical digestion occur with the aid of the enzyme. We are having lipase. Lipase is one of the enzyme laying anayona. Mara ailenong when this one. But this type of enzyme, which is called lipase, it is used to digest what? Fat into fatty acid and glycerol. Hey, enzyme one laying on our night. We are having lipase. It's enzyme. It processes digest. In the name, it is used. It's one of the enzyme laying kumaka. And then you can start it's renin and also what pepsin. Renin yitirako and laini. The main function of enzyme is that you could digest the milk, insoluble milk carcinogen into milk, into soluble milk casein. In that trypsin, yitirako and laini trypsin as one of the enzymes. Then this enzyme, which is called trypsin, it's used yitirako fanana na pepsin. Then titirako

then to digest the protein into what? Into amino acid. Then these are the enzyme like the formula which which digestion na the formula chemical digestion. Why chemical digestion in Magaguri it is used? Why chemical digestion magago? It occurs with the aid of the what? With the aid of the enzyme. And chemical digestion and then abom. Why you tell like abomazam? Himaka abomazam, it secreted what? Gas, I mean it secrets digestive juice. It occurs inside the abomazam. Himagago, it is secret there digestive juice. That's why it occurs there. Then in suka, hikwi ka ruminate can non ruminant where a chemical digestion occurs. It occurs in the what? It occurs in the proventriculus. This is the stomach of a fowl. Then it also occurs in the mouth of the what? In the mouth of the pig. Why in the mouth of the pig? He might have the enzyme called what? Salivary amylase. Then why you can like umelela anzenka a proventriculus? In Magago, it also secrete what? It also secrete digestive juice. That's why it occurs in the urine. Then the second type of digestion that we have, it's mechanical digestion, which is also known as a physical digestion. Then this type of digestion, it occurs with the aid of the teeth. You melala no when we are having teeth. And can ruminate this type of digestion, which is called physical digestion. It occurs inside the ventriculus. Why inside the ventriculus? Which is a non-ruminant. Why answer in ventriculus? Because we are having a small stones that aid in grinding of a feet. Then it can put even queen ruminant omazam. Why it's occurring inside the omazam? Just because of the presence of what? In the presence of the leaf like folds that aids in grinding of the feet. We are done with our digestion. Remember, then let's talk about digestion, chemical and mechanical. Chemical occurs with the aid of enzyme. Mechanical occurs with the aid of teeth. That ruminant chemically umelalaka obamazam. Why? Because it secretes gastric juice. A can non ruminant you umelalaka aka proventriculus. Why proventriculus? Because it also secretes digestive juice. Then mechanical digestion you umelalaka in ruminant it occurs in omazam. Why omazam? Because you know the leaf like folds that secret what I mean that digest a feet grind the feet. Then and then for you occur when it occurs aka ventriculus. Why aka ventriculus? Because we are having a small stone that aid in grinding of a feet. Then you can reform by the process time. Any process later after digestion, it's absorption. Then absorption occur when because you now know the parts where or the organs where digestion occurs. Then it's absorption. You melala queen absorption before you write the location it occurs. I will encore absorption. Number one, absorption is a movement of what? It's a movement of soluble food. That's why it occurs after digestion. You go like so. I got digestion. Activity insoluble. Mara shush logo so absorb. Go absorb what you want. The soluble food, the particles from the walls of the stomach into the bloodstream. Eleko tana ni ene. Then after absorption, ina you melala queen. You melala absorption. You melala anzen ka small intestine. Then why absorption is occurring inside the small intestine now? It's really the structural suitability of the small intestine to perform its function, which is absorption. Number one, it's a very long. Number two, you know the leaf. You know a finger like projection, which is called a villi. A villi for villi that then ha rika absorption. Ina ti shaka temperata absorption in. It in shaka timberelet that absorption. The first type of absorption that we have, number one, it's passive absorption. Then passive absorption, look, it define it's a movement from a low concentrated area to a high concentrated area. And one in that it define it's moving from what? It's moving against the concentration gradient. La look very passive absorption. It is move then sometimes to also say that it's moving against the concentration gradient. And the local sugar is removed, it requires what?

it requires energy, na? The ATP. Then it carry emotion. The second type of absorption is called what? Active absorption. Then after active absorption, we're having osmosis and what? And diffusion. It's moving from what? It's moving from a high concentrated area to a low concentrated area. No shake that go. Then a process lay umelaka after absorption, it's assimilation. Assimilation is a movement of food from what? Into the body cells, and then from assimilation, you got the last one, which is ingestion. In the process, it's excretion or elimination of the waste or undigested feed. Then the organ that is used is called what? It's called anus. Then we are done with our processes. Then no require malnutrition. In the calculation that go ambanana before kumbe the calculation in a component of a feed. Then this component of feed. The type of a feed. The types of feed, and then it concentrate. Then the components of feed, carbohydrate, proteins, vitamins, and what? Carbohydrate, protein, vitamins, water, fat. Yes, enough fat. Then let us start with our component of feed. Most of the time, other component of feed in a schematic representation. Then schematic show in a shiva shirika this structure. Number one, shiva starting to feed. Loko ishikaka feed, we are having what? In a water, and then from water, we are having a dry matter. Then from dry matter, loko it's a schematic representation. Let us not forget that. Enough feed from feed, we have in water. Then we also have what? Dry matter. Then after dry matter, we have organic and inorganic components. Yes, it's organic or inorganic component. Then what are the organic? The organic, the end line, the end like carbohydrate. Then from carbohydrate, we're having protein. We're having vitamins. Then the last one is what? It's a fat. Electron in Fugacolan. So, what is the function of a protein? You didn't go and like most of the time, like the function of protein, it's meant for growth, it's meant for production, and also reproduction. Then, what are the functions of carbohydrate? Then, carbohydrate, it's meant for fattening, energy purpose, and what? And maintenance. Then over and then she saw it. Then it would see you a lactating cow. I know she got that because you are agricultural science student. Lactating cow, that's a cow that is producing milk. A lactating cow, you feed the way in between protein and what? And between protein and carbohydrate. Then our lactating cow can be fed by inina. It do proteins. Why? Himagago protein it meant for production. And this cow it's producing what? It's producing milk. And then in our lab, let's talk about the cow a parturation, cow laying a parturation. Yinga feed the wine commission linga gestation. Thing a feed the wine in a thing a feed the way it in it proteins. Himagago to lago producer she calfa. Then I went in an oldie. Commission in Abula, a protein is specifically meant for a growing animal. I'm going in now. We're having a young ruminant in Ashkatako in Kainina, in Nainika in a white protein. Why is it in Castle Gelation at the white protein? Because it's meant for growth, production, and reproduction. No Shekatako in Legutonen in Fikakala. Even then, a farmer. We are done with the component of feed. We are done with the component of feed. Then we are like inorganic. No, we are not yet done. We are like inorganic component. Aka inorganic, we are doing the minerals. Don't forget to go at it. The minerals. So having the macro and the micro. When you talk about the macros, it's needed in what? In large quantity. Then the micro one, it's needed in what? In a small quantity. What are the examples of these minerals? Then number one, we're having calcium. Calcium, you prevent that. A deficiency symptom of calcium. You not rickets in young animals. Then we're having osteomalacia. I got the old animals. Then you wound the qualan. We're having phosphorus. It is a quick and phosphorus. Number one, you know, a deficiency symptom. It's called pica. So, pica now. So, you're chewing a foreign object. I know by you may sell a picture. Yeah, make a read my pep. So, you welcome a slam saline in a shock or mulay shot of phosphorus.

0: Deficiency symptom le hi vonaka loko hi karhi hi dya maphepho swi vula yini na swi lavaka ku yi na peak hi swini swakudya leswi hi fanele swi supplement-a hi fanele hi swi nyika yini ti-bone meal 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of minerals leti hi ti tivaka hi fanele ku hi ya ti then let us give again examples of micro animal I mean minerals these are the type of minerals that are needed in a what in a small quantity then we did the example number one we are having iodine it's one of the example iodine is one of the example then a deficiency symptom of iodine number one in that enlargement of the thyroid gland leshi 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examples I feminine ati tiba hi tiva na ti deficiency symptom ta ko hi nga tiviti minerals not knowing their deficiency symptom because most of the time ba hi vutisa hi ti deficiency symptom ta tona 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peristalsis intini peristalsis because inge bulu peristalsis not knowing the definition of it peristalsis is a contraction and relaxation of the muscles of the esophagus and then you are done loko isuka ka esophagus between the esophagus and the stomach we're having the sphincter xipfalo then this sphincter it's called what cardiac sphincter it's a ring of a smooth muscle now I'm defining the cardiac sphincter it's a ring of a smooth muscle that controls the movement of food from the what from the esophagus into the stomach no hleketa ku itwani kusuka kwalani ka cardiac loko akuri ruminant 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the function of this heating rod number one to regulate the what the temperature then you add another function is to increase what is to increase surface area for absorption mara le hinga itirisi 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which is what which is abomasum then abomasum ya fana na the true stomach of a pig then your combination ya fana na proventriculus ya fa yingi said ni ri abomasum ya fana na the true stomach of a pig 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gastric juice hiti the components leti ta gastric juice now the first component that we have is hydrochloric acid then from hydrochloric acid we have in water we have in renin and what and pepsin 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hydrochloric acid it act as an antiseptic it convert the pH scale from what from alkaline into what into acidic then you are done no hleketa ku hi le ku twisisaneni hi le ku fambeni kun'we. 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The pH scale that need that it's acidic. Why am I saying so? In the presence of what? The presence of hydrochloric acid. What are the functions of S? Hydrochloric acid indicated it acts as an antiseptic. It changes the what the pH scale from alkali into what? Into acidic. Then he wanted the small intestine. Then the, no before even a small, let us talk about the what the pyloric sphincter, which is found between obamazam and the what and the small intestine. Then it's called the pyloric sphincter. Na? Then this, but it's a ring of a smooth muscle that controls the movement of food from the stomach into the what into the small intestine. Okay, before you farm bakumbe hambo, I compare in a young ruminant. It tell a foot even an adult ruminant. Aka young ruminant, the four compartment, I four layer number, it's F-O-R-E. The four compartment, which is rumen, reticulum, and omasum, they are still underdeveloped. Then locotiri still underdeveloped. It's only obamasum which is developed. Then it tell a foot even an esophageal groove. What is the main function of this esophageal groove in this area? It is used to channel milk straight to what? To obamasum. Why it channels milk straight to obamazam? Because it's the only what is the only stomach which is developed and also functional. Then adult ruminant, all the compartments are what are developed. And then again about the young ruminant, this young ruminant we cannot feed it with a feed rich in crude fiber, cellulose, a roughage, and why we cannot feed it with such kind of a feed. Number one, four stomach is still underdeveloped. So, and yes, that's correct. Four stomach is still underdeveloped, so we cannot feed it with such kind of feed. No microorganism, no rumen, no large fermentation vessel. Then, Mara, as a farmer, I've decided to feed them with this kind of feed. Number one, I'm preventing bloating. Number two, I'm stimulating the development of what? Of a rumen. Number three, I'm also stimulating the development of what? Of microflora. Microflora is also known as microorganism or microbes. Then what? Okay, aka the microflora. Let us not forget that. Then it's protozoa, bacteria, and fungi. Consist of the percent when you compare these three microorganisms, it's protozoa. And the protozoas are also what are also unicellular organism. Let us not forget that. And then sometimes in Gashang and another discussion, aka multiple choice, we must not forget it. Then if we are done comparing the young ruminant and also the what? The ruminant. And then adult ruminant, we are done. I rinse in a small intestine. Then look in a small intestine. You know, the small intestine, you all know that is divided into three parts. The first part is jejunum, we have jejunum, and then the last one is what? It's ileum. Then the jejunum, the maximum absorption occurs anzenika jejunum. Why you know, umelelika jejunum? Himagoka jejunum, ka jejunum. We still have partially undigested feed. No shakata ko electron kufika kwala. Then loko hicheka, aka the small intestine. We not just in our latest secret, small intestine. Number one, we're having bile, it's secreted by the liver. We're having succus entericus. Then this one is secreted by the gland of Libacon. The gland of Libacon, which is called the what? The intestinal gland. The gland of Libacon and Bruner's gland are called the intestinal what? Gland. Then here in my juice is pancreatic juice, which is secreted in a pancreas. Then you are done. Then this juice sometimes is called what? Duodenal juice. Like the thing I've done with the intestinal juice, they will be called duodenal juice. Then we are done. Then I carry proceed. Aka ruminant in a process which is called regurgitation. In chain regurgitation, we are forcing food back to the mouth to be rechewed. Then in a kalafute ibana rumination. yini rumination? It's a chewing of a cud. Incheni cud? It's a partially undigested feed, which is mouth to be what? To be re-swallowed. Not sure that. And then kufambini kahle kufika kwalapha. Then hina lava afamba, we are done with the components of it. Ayeni ka the type of feed. Nite hina timbiri the type of feed. Number one. Nite hina roughage, and then we also have what? Concentrate. Then loko iti check a roughage, it prevents bloating. That's number one. And then loko iku sok dele su roughage, su consist of less than 60%. Then loko iku sok dele su si very insulin. And the roughage, we can supply it in bulk. And then iron and concentrate. Concentrate, we cannot supply it in bulk. It's a highly nutritional. Then concentrate in a 60% upwards. I'm going to calculate that DC. The percentage that DC, the final answer in a coefficient. You like a 50%. But we don't look so less in a phase, you come in, it concentrate. And the percent, it's like a 50%. In fact, the social in a phase. Why you go in a page? Because the percentage is less than what? It's less than 50%. Don't forget to go. It's only in Sukakola. Why you go in a page? I found many. I'm saying. Then I got the page and concentrate enough feed rich in carbohydrate rich concentrate. And then we also have a protein rich concentrate. So finally, Neleka page. Let us know all the examples. In Nati maize meal, which is carbohydrate rich concentrate. In Nati oil cake meal, peanut. We all know those stuffs. Can you please go and revise them? Then I carry my friend. We are done. I calculate. Commission before I calculate. I check in. In a biological value. In chini biological value. Then biological value. Look, evaluate biological value. But it's an index that we use to measure the quantity of protein in a feed. It's an index that we use to measure the quantity of protein. If you say 100% biological value, imatanza, evaluate protein. So the protein 100% imatanza. Sometimes we say na nam kosi nam shakolo. Then ikari evaluate protein. Then we are having none. And remember, the building block of protein is what? Building block of the protein. It's amino acid. In a non essential amino acid, and then we also have essential amino acid. Essential amino acid, these are the type of amino acid that cannot be synthesized by the body of an animal. But none can be synthesized. Then that's why urina NPN, in urea. Urea, it is utilized by the what? By the ruminant to synthesize the protein. Urea, it's used by the what? It is used by the ruminant to synthesize the protein. The NPN, urea is cheaper. The excessive intake of it is poisonous. And then the second one is what? It's a burette. Burette, it's expensive. It's severe to use. It's not a poisonous. Then over it in solo shower. Also, no government and chumcho diamond. Look, I've already protein. We also have a nutritive ratio. Hey, formula. Now we calculate here. Hey, formula. Now a nutritive ratio. It's NR ratio and I go one. You go percent at GN minus DP percent. I mean, then you divide it able percent, it divide by DP. Then the United Shaka Timberta nutritive ratio, now white and also narrow nutritive ratio, laying another protein total, a wide nutritive ratio, laying another carbohydrate total. Then this one, a wide nutritive ratio is suitable for a what to feed a grow an adult animal. Why it is suitable to do that now? Himakaku, you know, the carbohydrate total, it's meant for what fattening, maintenance, and also energy purpose. Then a wide and narrow nutritive ratio, it's meant to what? To feed, it's suitable to feed a growing animal, come a young animal. So why now? In Magaku, not the protein total, and the protein the end of one for growth, and then you are done. Also, now, government, you are done calculating. Even then, you come on in a iron and got the energy values. Got the energy values number one in a gross energy. Na? Then from gross energy in inner digestible energy. Can someone please define entry in digestive energy? So, but it's gross energy minus the energy that is lost in what? In feces. Electron in a shock energy in a digestible energy is lost in what? In feces. Even here, we calculate using units called joules. Then from digestible energy, we're having metabolic energy. Inchi ni metabolic energy is gross energy minus energy that is lost in what? That is lost in urine and what? And fermentation gases. Then you are done. No, I'm telling you, loko tinganga runga pasa swilesa. Then you got the last energy, which is called energy. Into in that energy is gross energy minus the energy that is lost in body heat. Then what are the importance of net energy? And ngamalakome nika clarification la. I ngo balaba the importance timber that gross energy. I mean that net energy. The importance timber. It's all maintenance. It's all growth. I ngo it's all growth. Utalana production in chomu mo she says of course only go one chick but loko tsala maintenance utala the production automatic swaka ku inga tsala production growth and reproduction three timbiri nkaru you have to write one then utalana man na maintenance then you are done calculation it's easy we all know that then ayenen ka the second calculation which coefficient of digestibility then loko e calculator I check in formula yena it's dc which is called DMI, which is a dry matter intake, a kg, it is at unit, another the kgs, but a final answer is 90%. Then there is a DC squared to DMI kg minus DME, dry matter excreted. Then we multiply a man, 100, and then we divide it by what? DMI kgs. Then look, we calculate, I go, okay. In a dry matter content, that's number one. Then we also have the moisture content. It should be really in this in a dry matter content, then we also have the what? The moisture content. I can moisture content. I go, but the animal has ingested 10 kg of a feed with a moisture content. So that moisture content is the feed ingested. Okay, another example. The animal has ingested 10 kg of a feed and excreted man and excreted 4 kg of manure with a dry matter content of 80%. Also one with yeah and if look with the famana ingested sugar umana saka ingested look with the famana man na excreted saka kuri minus saka excreted then other person you said the final answer hit the question letting other kumaka after calculating this in anguta the final answer number one the stage at which the way the hay was cut of an host to go hey no I know is 70% which I go could do so the sotala so kakuri stage leshi hey shine as you know cut it was a young a stage kumbe age then it in the ways that can use to improve the digestibility of it. It in number one, it's what it's roasting, micronizing, popping. Those are the what? Those are the ways that we can use to increase digestibility. Like we have mentioned, micronizing, popping, heating, roasting, they are main. Then we are done with the ways to improve. Then after calculating, this one, the factors affecting the what? The digestibility of feed, the age of animal, the type of what? The type of feed. Those, the composition of feed. Those are the factors affecting. I ain't go shock. They could do it 40%. No English combis. So the factors affecting. So the preparation of feed. Also preparing jansak dosai. The mirolo aurika ejino ko kio. That's practical, we all know. Then the other question that we can ask after calculating the implication of the feed. I go is 70% laying a kuma, a final answer. So we have 70% of the feed is absorbed by the what? By the body. Then 30% of the feed is what? It's excreted. Then you are done. Also, na kakoba na nchum. Then yamashen. Ah, require like a nutrition. I'll go back and show you guys. In a Pearson square, we all know the Pearson square. We are mixing the food. In a feed A, in a feed, go na question. In a nina ko idrugle ngo poka Pearson square. Then that question yah in a ka Pearson square, guys. In a Pearson square method, the timbiri na. In a liya yah ko ikuma Pearson square by endele sulo ngwas. In a feed A, we having 44%. Feed B by itzaleri leswa. Feed B in a thing percent. I know in a 10%. DPI and I like a 14. Even then, but I go 44 minus 17%. You can get the percent later. 17 minus 10%. You can get the percent later on that. Then he check. I check in, guys. Look, he check. La. Baku put this up with it. By Nika the feeds it in become a mushaka. What's up with that swim beer? By Nika maze me. But tell me, Nika all. Cake meal. Leshi is come over calculating machine then wash our Pearson square. But go guy now, this Pearson square,
1: hi yini feed leyi representaka oil cake meal. It's possible guys, feed leyi nga na ti protein hi leyi nga na ti percent le henhla. A kwini na loko ha sungula ka va feed A na va feed B, the first one yi te yi na 44%, so that 44% swi vulaka ku that feed yi na ti protein to tala, swa ku muxaka walawo wa feed wa hina it's what it's oil cake meal. No hleketa ku hi le ku leyi nga na ti percent le hansi it's carbohydrate, then we are done, which is what maize meal. No hleketa ku then we are done with our animal nutrition. Let's proceed to our second topic, which is animal production. Aka animal production akuzikulava munhu ati dada
2: mem hlungwane
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1: Okay.
2: Eh.
1: Ni end.
2: Yeah, mi ngo yi conclude that fast ivi then hi ta kota ku va ke hina nkarhi wa hina lowu se u tsutsumile.
1: Oh, okay. Ni le moyena sweswi?
2: Eh, ya mara moye.
1: Oh my goodness. Ni rhandza ku khensa vayingiseri va GCR FM. Oh my god, I'm getting a comment from one of my students saying ku ri yo hembe mi fast ngopfu. A ni nga ri na nkarhi wo tala, that's why I was trying by all means ku ri ni va fast. My wish a ku ri ku covera all the topics. So sorry my dear a girl, va hleketa ku a ku ri timhaka ta nkarhi. Mara all in all, you can send GCR FM kwa mi rambini kuri ita dondisa vana wa hina ma grade 12. Then I'm also saying shout out to our grade 12 learners, Iberwin, labanga campaign, na labanga reki campaign, Yehova avi na wina guys, we love you. Namba ingi sere mkwa wa GCR FM, guys, we love you so much. You can sapo ingi serewa. There's no GCR FM or there's no us as teachers without you guys. We thank you so much.
2: Inkomu swinene mem. 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
1: Yeah, I can give them my details, no problem.
2: Okay.
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0: 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I take the chance.
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0: 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Kazi 100 meters. 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Transport i mahala. Loku winika custom ukuma 2,500. 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